0: title.
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0: Hospital for you. 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
1: We got your line for one on the north end. 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
0: All right, we'll just throw them into one then.
1: How many put in there?
0: 14. Thanks, Rob.
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0: 1-4, you're clear.

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CSX SB, dispatch to Jacksonville, answer, over.

Southwest Jackson, QH13 North. INRD says he has no special instructions for you, then proceed on signal, sir.

Hey, fly, 7114.

0: Jax, SB, dispatch Jax, the Lantern, over.
1: 6-4-8-11, SB, over.
0: 6-4-8-11, go ahead, over.
1: Yeah, we put them cars in track one. I don't know if it makes a difference with you, but that's what the local told us to do here. But, switch is lined and locked back for siding movement, and new numbers are PTC. We're ready to go north when you can handle us, over.
0: All right, I copy that. Yeah, let's go north. Sick one indication here.

0: 36, SB, dispatch Jags to Lantern,
1: over. Arrow 371, SB, like to come out in the siding of Allen, OGA 236.8. Get ready to go south, over.
0: Arrow 371-13, you have my permission to open up Jersey 236.8, occupy the siding there at Alice, over.
1: 371, okay to open up, occupy the siding at Alice, OGA 236.8, let you know we're ready to go.
0: That's affirmative, over.
1: All right, thank you.
0: Welcome, SBM.

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1: L-371, SC.
0: L-371-13, go ahead, over.
1: And we got everything at Alice line and locked back for the siding. Ready to head south to east siding and get some over.
0: All right, here we go. Signal indication south, over.
1: All right, we'll need a signal out that south end if we can get it for some headroom to shove everything in.
0: Okay, all right. I copy that, over.
1: All right, thank you.
0: You're welcome. SBM.

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0: 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Detector out.
1: A slight chance of showers and thunder.

Chester, milepost 226.8, no defect. 3 deep, no defect. Total axle 512, Chester out.

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just going to sound like it's been already canceled.

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0: 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Total axle 5.
1: Would accept invalid on 647 southbound. Five 13 south, no defect.

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Total axle 480, link 7448. Detector out.

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0: eyeballs there, Decker. All right, still looking.
1: Clear North Decker, M512 northbound out.

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2: You've cleared South Decker 647, southbound spotting bay.

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Total axle 576. 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Detector out.

0: north end of Hazleton and 647 southbound on Main.
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1: Hi, 129, SB.
0: Hi, 129.
1: Yes, sir. Lead motor, that 3393, is shut down on us twice. Well, make it three times now. Low coolant levels on it. Engineers checking everything out right now. The first two times we were able to get it restarted and going again. Like I said, he's checking that stuff out right now. And we'll give you a shot back and let you know what we find out.
0: Alright. You said it was the lead motor?
1: Yes, sir. It's the lead motor, the CSXT 3393.
0: I will pass the word to Evansville and everybody else. We'll know what's going on.
1: All right, sounds good. Appreciate it.

Just

SXS is Fat Jack Sands, over. SXS is Fat Jack Sands, over. SXS is Fat Jack Sands, over. SXS is Fat Jack Sands, over.

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0: 2684, number 4 for dismounting.
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0: Alright, down in the clear, 8 hit points.
1: That'll do.

2684, clear up and running, switches line for track one, back off Schwartz at a double. 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Roger, four, down and four, five to a double. 4-3 now.

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1: Yeah, I'm in the clear.
0: All right, clear, release 3. I'll be right back with you.
1: Copy.

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1: 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He hit 4684.

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0: 2684, clear, up and riding, switches line, Jason Tracks, clear. Let's start back. You're good for 20. Start back 8 and off.
1: Flaps Track 2, you're on in the clear. Good for 20. You'll be dropped in 8.
0: That's right. All right, moving back here.

0: Still good for 20, off in 5 now.
1: 20, you're for 20 now, that's hot.
0: Down to 3 now. Let me know when you're under 4. All right, on the ground, good for 20. Push them back another 8 cars.
1: All right, off in the clear, good for 20. Back up 8 more.
0: Six more now. Step on that stop.
1: Drawing down 3 is a slide, 2684.
0: I don't think we're coming back to these cars on the entire break here.
1: Yeah, I mean, as we're switching out the rim, we could have been those Sullivans on here.
0: Copy that. Well, we'll just wait then. Confirm that 3-step, though.

0: Yeah, it doesn't look very accurate, does it?
1: If you want to walk it real quick, I'll get it changed up on the mobile switching and see if I can help you out from that end.
0: Copy that, yeah, I'll walk you, take a look, see what we got here.

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Milepost 252.9er. No defect. Repeat. No defect. Total axle 608. Detector out.

0: identified. I have located them all. I'm headed back your direction. Yeah, the whole line of cars here.
1: Yeah, if you don't mind.
0: Yeah, no, not a problem. The very last one is coming with us. CP CX 824258. And then after that is the CSXT 914641.
1: I got you.
0: And then you've got the FURX 854063. The HKRX 500431.
1: Gotcha.
0: WLPX 161108. 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
1: I got you.
0: XOMX 717392.

0: in the head too, so I got some good lift.
1: Yeah, I've got one more here. I got the car. It's a OFCX347.
0: Alright, I got him.
1: Thank you. Copy that. You say you got the head too?
0: Yeah, second car, FURX851423, and then an AEX101.
1: Yeah, that is correct.

0: Yeah, so the very last car in that row is coming with us also. So I thought we would take that whole set of cars out and cut that last one off into track one. Does that sound right? Better way to do it, that's fine too.
1: Tell you what, let's come out with line 9. We'll put nine and eight to track 2. Then we got 3 dodge rests we'll put on the head of 1, and then the other 4 we'll put it over. Then that rear car to 1, and that tie car head out on track 2.
0: Here, let me get you separated here.
1: Okay.
0: All right, 2684, clear. Release 3 cars in the clear. Flag mid. I'm gonna come up here and brief with you real quick.

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1: Three squad, 2684.

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1: The CSXT 914641 in the clear?
0: Yeah.
1: Alright, so we're coming off with 854063.

0: All right, 2684, am clear. That 3-step's been dropped. Go ahead and just bump it back a little bit. Make sure this second car's in the clear.
1: Clear, release 3, bump it back. Make sure it's in the clear.
0: That's right. Yeah, just a couple more feet. Yeah, that'll do. All right, let me get that 3-step back.
1: And you got 3-step, 2684.

0: Alright, 2684, clear, up and ride, release 3, take it ahead. That's right. Everything left in the clear.
1: Everything being left in the clear.
0: Hold on there a second.

0: All right, 2684, clear. 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Now, 5 more feet. That'll do. All right, 2684, clear, 10 flag.
1: All right, clear, 10 flag.

All right, up and rising. We need right about five more. Four. About three more. Two now. Last one. And that'll do. And whenever you can stop.

0: All right, 2684, clear. Up and riding, everything clear. Lined, back, 6-2 at tie offshore.
1: On in the clear, all switches line. Line for track 2, drop the short.
0: That's right, line for 2. Boom, back here, 6 more. Five and 4 now.
1: 5-4.
0: Four and 3.
1: 4 and 3.
0: Three and 2.
1: 3 and 2.
0: On the ground, one more to this high.
1: 5-1.
0: Half. 20. 10. 5. That'll do. Clear stretch.
1: Clear and stretch, 2684.
0: Good stretch, 3 steps.
1: Yeah, 3 is flat on the 2684.

0: All right, we're leaving these rear two cars here, right? All right, 2684, clear. Release 3, show back 2 cars to clear.
1: Clear, release 3, back up to 2684.
0: That's right. Over, 2 more. Last one. Truck. That should do.
1: And you got three steps on 2684.
0: Copy 3.

0: All right, this next cut of cars, we taking these, they put these in three.
1: Now the rear three now, rear car should be the 161, 108. We'll take those three to track one.
0: Copy that. Clear, release 3A, head.
1: And the clear, release the 3A, head. 2684.
0: That's right.

0: Up and right.
1: Up and right.
0: Give about five more.
1: Five.
0: About three more now. Two. Should be last one now. A half bar, and that'll do.

0: 2684. Clear, everything clear at the cut. Pushes the line. Back. 7 to a tie.
1: Alright, all switches line for track 1. You're in the clear. Next track's clear. 7 to a tie.
0: That's right. Three more, 2684. That's a good stretch. Three steps.

0: All right, I'm going to push these three back here into the clear here in a second, and then those cars that we're coming off with, which track are those going into?
1: SPS, Fat Jack, the M5 1714, UP 8954. Yeah, just confirm y'all coming in to Terre Haute, over.
0: Walk us inside real quick. I hear some air coming out. Probably have a high flow right now, I'm guessing.
1: All right, appreciate it, over.
0: Maybe not. I think it's all right.
2: Yeah, I mean, my numbers look good up here.
0: Yeah, it's coming down now. It was just released out. So, 684, clear, release 3, back 3, get the clear.
2: All right, clear, release 3, back in that 3, 2684.

0: I think we actually only need about one more. Anywhere there will do. 26.
1: Stop at 3 squad 2684.
0: Copy 3. Yeah, we were already a little further back than what I thought. Flight 684, clear, release 3, pin flag.
1: Clear, release 3, pin flag, 2684.
0: That'll do, ahead, up and right.
1: Alright, cut stage, leave nothing south, up and right, ahead, release 3, ahead.
0: That's right, cars are clear, up and right. Four more. Three more. Two.

0: 2684. 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Back five to a tie.
1: Line two, clear, five to a tie.
0: That's right, I'm at the cut. Four more. Three now. Two. Last one. F. 20. 10. 5. Clear stretch.
1: Clear stretch, 2684.
0: That's a smooth couple in 2684.
1: Better to be lucky than good.
0: That's a good stretch, three steps.
1: And three to five, 2684.

0: 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It's starting back 5 to the clear, and good for 20.
1: Clear, release 3, back at 5, good for 20.
0: That's right.

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0: with you on 2684. All right, 2684, clearance cut, put the line, everything's clear. Back up, six to the tie, whenever you can.
1: Line, you're in the clearance cut, six to the tie.
0: That's right. Four more. Three. Last one. Half. 20. 10. 5. 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That'll do. Clear stretch.

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1: Line, clear cut, back up 5-6-I, 2684.
0: That's right.

0: Okay, about three more now. Two of them. Last one. Half. 20B. 10. 5. That'll do. Clear stretch.
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0: 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Release 3, back 1 to the clear.
1: Clear, release 3, back up 1. 2684, clear.
0: That's right.

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0: 2684, clear, everything clear, up and rise, switch is live for last car in 6, back 600 tie off short.
1: Line clear, back up 6.
0: That's right. Four more. Copy 4. On the ground, I need about 1 to a tie. 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

0: 2684, clear at the cut, everything clear. 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
1: Line clear to cut, 3 to a tie.
0: That's right. Last one. Half. Point B. Ten. Five. That'll do. Third stress. 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

0: Alright, 2684, let's try this again. Back one to a time. Clear. Half now. 20. 10. 5. That'll do. Alright, I think that's a good couple. Give me a good stretch.
1: Alright, clear and stretch.
0: That looks good. 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

0: All right, last phone back here. You got communication?
1: Yeah, show them
0: all the bankers. All right, I got 84 back here right now if you want to set the brakes.

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1: Understood. Just set. We'll get to roll by side of Switch.

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1: Dispatcher MBS, thank you.
0: Dispatch, yes,

0: 6, I say the question, Jackson, Alaska.
1: Yeah, this is the L-36414 for EC1 Authority.

0: All right, and what do you need, sir?
1: Yeah, this is employee Gore at 236.0, and we need... We need everything on the east side, including Washington siding.

0: copy that, SB.
1: Yeah, I'm trying to make sure I get you the right track here. So, all right, this is what I'm looking at. It's L36414 on engine 2684, Mr. 4. And what's that mile post? Is it the VC236.0? Is that what you said?
0: That'd be 0ZA236.0.
1: Okay, and I'm showing that you're going to need, I know you said the siding at Washington, so you need the EAS East End Washington and the switch at West End Washington in both directions for the siding. Is that correct for the siding?
0: Yes, sir, that is correct.
1: Okay, and then the main line you need basically from EAS East End Washington, is that correct?
0: Yeah, WAS, Diamond, EAS, East End Washington, main track.
1: Okay, so what's the limit to, at the East End Washington, what's the limit there that you guys get up to? I know it's track out of service ahead, but how far, I guess, east do you need to go?
2: We'll go to the EAS in Washington. We'll talk to the just short of the end of the limit, but that's on the Indiana sub, over.
1: Okay, so you need from the EAS, East End Washington, main line, and going west from there, because you're not going to go any further past or any more east past that location, is that correct?
2: Not that you control, over.
1: Okay, just wanted to make sure. Sorry, this is on my third day over here. Just got to make sure I get this right. And then you guys are going all the way up to what milepost that you need up to?
2: We need it from the WAS Vincent C&D Diamond to the EAS Eastern Washington on the main in both directions, and then the siding like you had said earlier, over.

0: Okay. So I know you guys on the other territory. You come off here, go past the diamond in order to come west. And you guys are going to come. I know I'm missing something here because it's not popping in right. But are you guys going towards, like, Oney or Noble? You guys going that direction?
1: Negative.

0: All right, boss, I think I got it now. So, WAS Vincent, CNE Diamond, to EAS East End, Washington, both directions.
1: Yeah, that is correct.
0: All right, here we go. Got EC1 number 89154. 89154. 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Circle line 1B. Operate all siding both directions. Between the switch, West End, Washington siding, and the EAS, East End, Washington siding. Open.
1: Yeah, that is correct. That's EC1 number 89154, 6-14-26 at 0ZA236.0. Train ID 3L36414 and engine CSXT 2684, copying as Seagor. 1A, main track both directions between WAS Vincennes CE Diamond main track and EAS East End Washington main track. 1B, siding switch West End Washington. That was both directions, switch West End Washington. And EAS East End Washington siding track.
0: That is a good copy, sir. EC1 number 89154, show it okay and effective at 0925, Papa Mike Winslow.
1: That's 0925, you said MW?
0: Yeah, P is in popcorn, M is in Mike, W as in Winslow.
1: Copy, 0925 PMW. Over.
0: All right, good copy. Appreciate it, fellas. Appreciate the patience.
1: All right, thank you.

0: five more. Anywhere there'll do. That's a good roll by 2684.
1: All right, good roll by class 1 on 8.

0: All right, 2684, clear on the ground. Switches line back and lock for the siding. You can start them back 10 cars now.
1: All right, you're in the clear. Switch line, lock the siding then. Start them back 10.
0: That's right. Last one. 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
1: L374S, or 3, wow, L364SB, over.
0: L364, 14 at 2684, go ahead, over.
1: Yes, sir, all switches line locked back for sighting movement. We do have our EC1 right ahead up to Manila, shove around to the 7.
0: Alright, come on, signal indication, over.
1: Alright, here we go, signal indication. Thank you.
0: Just like that, be a side adjustment.

0: clear. I'll start east of Bay Head.
1: Yeah, 2684. I'm clear.
0: All right. I'm clear. Bay Head. 2684.

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0: All right, 2684, clear, up and rising, switch the blind, starting back 10 cars.
1: All right, you're on in the clear. Switch the DRL line for our movement. Start back up to 10.
0: That's right, switch the blind, DRL there, you're starting off. Back here.

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0: 364-14, all on the left, and it's Edmund, hello.
1: That is correct, over.
0: Thank you, over.
1: Thank you, L-364.
0: S-6-S-S-S, Jasper.
1: All right, 2684, back on 84.
2: All right, same here, 2684. Starting back 15, looking out.
1: Start back 15, 1-5.
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1: L-364, engine 2684, over.
0: Yeah, stopping okay by the stop. Yeah, Ben sends out a 7 to the main, eastbound direction, switches in motor. Dispatcher does have control and effect the lines, over.
1: Understand, after stopping, L-364, 2684 has got permission by the stop indication. Ben sends from the 7 to the main in an eastbound direction. Understand you do have control of the intersecting line, over.
0: Yeah, switches in motor, 1001 MDS, over.
1: Understand, all switches in motor, 1001 MDS.
0: Thank you. Yes, like this, dispatch, yes.

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1: Hello.

Hi, that was 36414. After stopping at that signal at Chapel, you have permission to pass the signal. I'll break the box according to your rules and move it in both directions according to your rules as well. I will show that okay. Make that okay at about 1141 CFW.

0: That is correct. The dispatch is not in control of the second line. I appreciate it, boss, and y'all be safe.
1: All right, back on it, as always.

414.

identifying in Nadio East and back west of Maine. And, call me when ready to come. Force up. Stopping stop signal east end, Washington in the siding. Got permission by that stop signal siding to the main in the east direction. The switch is in hand. It's responding to your move. And also, after stopping that stop signal east end of Washington from the main, got permission by that stop signal. That'll be from main to main in the west direction. Switch being in hand, lining up for your move, leaving it in hand.

I'm going to go ahead and get that angle shot on.

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0: 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Detector out.
1: Clear north vent. 1025, yes, 672.

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1: 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That is main to main, east direction, no switch. Look out in.

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1: 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I'll put about this.

0: SAS Jazz GL 2613, engine 455. Yeah, Alpha Drew wants y'all to set it out, set that engine off in the south end of the south lead, I guess, over.
1: South lead, got it, over.
0: Alright, and they're gonna send y'all back to Adams, so.
1: Alright.
0: Is that just...

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Yeah, I did a report by manually so I can keep, so I can clear it off fast for 25, over.

9494, Paris, meeting north, or feet north at SAS, south and angle. Are you on the side in 1414 NDS? Is that correct, over? Alright, so 25 clear, you can request to southern crossing. I'll take the tractor, over. Dispatch, yes, sir.

0: All right, 455, up riding clear, leaving equipment in the clear, track clear. Take them A-head.
1: Riding, everything is clear, A-head 455.
0: And release 3.

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0: 455, up riding clear. Switches are all aligned. Adjacent tracks are clear. Starting back good for 15, looking out.
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0: All right, 10. Last three.
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0: Two of them. And last one. 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
1: Lined up riding, everything's clear, 7 to stop.

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0: SX, LB, answering over. U-64-14, where you at? Now, where are we going?
1: I'd like to report everything that's been shot.
0: Restored between shops and the West End Montgomery, restored for main track movement. Over.

What's your lead in? I'm sorry, it's at 2684. Is that correct? You do have permission by the stop indication at shops. Moving main to main, that'll be west direction. Those switches involved. By the other one as well. 36414 with a CSXT 2680. A little sluggish here. L36414 with a CSXT 2684. You also have permission by the east end of Washington, moving main to main, west in direction, switch in hand, leave it in hand, making sure your route is aligned for your movement. Got them both. You guys have a safe trip home.

0: Alright, 455 on the ground, clear, chef dip.
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0: 455 up and riding in the clear. 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Adjacent tracks are clear. Starting back, 10, down and 9.
1: Line and locked, everything's clear. 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
1: GO 2613, over.
0: 613, go ahead, over.
1: Got that motor set out, everything's lining locked, the door for siding here, Dallas.
0: Alright, I copy that. Let's go north to signal indication. Did they unveil this master stroke of railroad planning for you guys in this GO 84, over?
1: No, I hadn't heard anything except ride to take us back to Evansville when we get done.
0: Alright, yeah, GO 26 to go over on the St. Louis line, run around it, and then hold tight. They got a GO 84 just left Avon. The GO 84 will pull up alongside you. That crew will take your train. You'll get on the GO 84 train and then take it to Sullivan. Tie it down in the siding at Sullivan and taxi back to Evansville. That is the master plan as I understand it.
1: Alright, I copy all that. So probably the plan to run around it there at 68 and then wait at Haley for the GO 84.
0: Now, the GO 84 may get you there, but that's the plan. Over.
1: All right, I copy all that. Wonder what they'll do if the GO 84, I guess they're going to hang back while we can at least run around it, though.
0: Yeah, I don't know how we're going to work it up there. I got Watco's on number one tracker just east of East Haley, so I don't know if he's going to hold that GO 84 back at 56 or what, so you guys can get around it down there. We'll have to see what it looks like when y'all get close. To throw salt in the wound, I got a 9,000 foot 647, got a rear end set off to make it Spring Hill, going to be in your way. Over.
1: Yeah, it's a normal day out here, but if anything helps and to speed up the process, it doesn't really take that much longer if there's room for us to run to Clinton and run around it also.
0: Hey, all right, yeah, we'll look at it when you get down there. I'm wanting to get you a taxi ordered up, but I'm hesitating to order you a taxi because if we switch your train ID, it may close the taxi ticket. Over.
1: Yeah, I copy all that. Yeah, just hold off to whenever you need to, and we wait out here every day, so it's a little bit more time.
0: Okay, all right. Well, yeah, good enough. Here we go.
1: All right, here we go.

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1: All right, go ahead, let it over.

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1: L-364 SB.
0: L-364, 14, go ahead, over.
1: Yeah, when you can handle this, let's go west across Diamond 7 switch back to Alice.
0: All right, yeah, here we go, signal indication there.
1: All right, signal indication.

and right, 2684, I'm clear, up and rising. Looks like you got the slow approach. Start back, or ahead, started out 10 to the cross. That's right, 1-0. Moving. 10 looking out.

0: 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Keep moving. 20 more.
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0: Donnie, you almost at the yard. Yeah. All right, I'm coming through town then.
1: What are you looking at?
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All right, 2 more. That's the last one. I'm going to bring it on down when you can.

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0: 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What train are you on?
1: No, we're just a load of grain train coming through.

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1: What's that?
0: They head in. Stay on the north end.
1: Now we'll couple in, cut the air in, the cars that are already in there.
0: Copy that.
1: Donnie, you sure you don't want to come back to Springfield? Never see another hotel provided by CSX. I'll be doing just fine. God. That's all I'd ask. Throw it out there for you. I appreciate you looking out for me, though. Anything I can do, buddy?
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0: About four more. 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Two to a stop. 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Bring it down.
1: Alright, gonna head over 94, give up that side.
0: Clear up that sighting.

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1: Yes, sir, all clear the sighting here at Atlas, all switches we handled, line lock back for sighting movement, over.
0: Now 364 and cleared Atlas, everything restored normal, Atlas sighting, all right, I copy that, I thank you.
1: Thank you. 364. Back on 84.
0: Copy.

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1: Roger, 4.
0: Copy. 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
1: Skydive under control. 6, Alpha 5. 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

2684, I got a 3-step, right? 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

0: 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Detector out.
1: Clear smoke, no defect. 023 south.

Fire requested in behind this 647. Dodger pulling head south.

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Detector. Milepost 252.9. 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Repeat. 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Total axle 5.96. Detector out.

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Defect, sir. Milepost 22648, no defect. Repeat, no defect. 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Defector out.

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Anywhere you can gear down, good.

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1: Advanced approach, I-6 northbound out.

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1: Hey, all 371SB, we got a train together. I'd like to see if we can get the siding. Alice, OZA 236.0, get ready to go north.
0: They call me behind 647, they're coming there at Vincennes, going to meet 516 at Alice, over.
1: All right, we'll call you at 47.

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1: Force me if it's the 47 stops.
2: Buzz 16, approach south and Alice, no defects, northbound out.

0: C6, SP, dispatch Jack, still in trouble.
1: L371, SP, we got that southbound bus, so we can get out in that side and go.
0: L371-14, behind the southbound M64714, you got my permission to open up Jersey 8236.0, occupy the siding there at Palace, over.
1: Hey, 371, okay to open up behind the M647, occupy the siding, the Alice OZA 236.0, and we'll need a signal at the north end to get everything out in the siding. We'll let you know when we got it lined up.
0: All right, I'll be ready. Over.
1: All right, thank you.

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0: 4, I'm on the ground, clear to switch. 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

0: 36SP, dispatch to Jacksonville, answer,
1: 371SP, we got Alice line and locked for the siding. 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
0: All right, I copy that. Yeah, here we go. Over.

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